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1: Good morning. Prime Minister Mark Carney has named former Supreme Court Justice Louise Arbour as Canada's next Governor General. Arbour has also served as the UN Human Rights Commissioner and prosecuted war crimes in Rwanda and Yugoslavia. She says she is mindful of the legacy she's stepping into.
2: Canada is a wonderful country, shaped by its diversity of people, of perspectives and experiences, but I think shaped also mostly by a common respect for strong public institutions and for the rule of law. Above all, we all strive to provide for each other in a spirit of equality and generosity.
1: Arbour will replace Mary Simon, Canada's first Indigenous Governor General, who reaches the 5-year mark of her tenure in July. Abiquiut First Nation has signed a first-of-its-kind agreement to become a formal partner in delivering emergency services on the island. The 10-year deal allows the First Nation to help guide the Emergency Measures Organization during crises like storms, wildfires, floods. Chief Junior Gould calls it a big day for reconciliation and sovereignty. The community's emergency manager says the agreement provides training and support. The provincial justice minister says adding this layer of preparedness is critical as weather events become more severe. Two former island finance ministers say there's still value in delivering a budget even if the numbers are off. The province's deficits now forecast to reach about $450 million, much higher than originally projected. Former Minister Alan Rote says small things like gas prices going up can throw off a budget. Pat Mella, who also held the role, says the goal of government is not profit, but creating opportunities, which sometimes requires taking risks, according to CBC. The key question's not the size of the deficit, according to an economist, but how the government ran it. In sports, NHL playoffs, Avalanche down the Wild 5-2 for their second straight win. In the PWHL semifinals, took three overtimes, but the Montreal Victoire finally beat Minnesota Frost 1-0, tying their series at a game apiece. In baseball, Blue Jays lost a 4-3 decision in Tampa Bay. Red Sox handled Detroit 10-3. The Yankees beat the Rangers 7-4. Now you're up to date. I'm Darrell Good.
3: Spud FM weather for Summerside. We're looking at cloudy skies today, clearing later this afternoon. Winds from the southwest 40 to 60, highs of 20. Cloudy tonight, windy, lows 11. Thursday, rain, windy, highs 12. Friday, a mix of sun and cloud, highs 11. And then on Saturday, a mix of sun and cloud, chance of a shower and highs of 13 degrees.
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when you're ready to come home. That's Jamie Fine and Homesick on Spud FM. That opens up the 6 o'clock hour here on a Wednesday. Paul, I'm with you here on a Wednesday morning. Good to have you along. Hope your day's getting off to a good start. Here's Lady Gaga and Bruno Mars getting together with Die With a Smile.

0: Lady Gaga, Bruno Mars, Die With a Smile on Spud FM. Centennial Cup, National Junior Hockey Championship. It opens up tomorrow at Credit Union Place here in Summerside. Action starts at noon. Then there's a 4 o'clock game. And then tomorrow evening at 7:30, the Summerside Western Capitals will play their first game. So if you don't have a ticket, you're planning on getting a ticket, well, you can head on out throughout the day, today and tomorrow, and pick up your ticket.
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3: Spud FM weather for Summerside. We're looking at cloudy skies today, clearing later this afternoon. Winds from the southwest 40 to 60, highs of 20. Cloudy tonight, windy, lows 11. Thursday, rain, windy, highs 12. Friday, a mix of sun and cloud, highs 11, and then on Saturday, a mix of sun and cloud, chance of a shower, and highs of 13 degrees.
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0: And that's Somber with Homewrecker on Spud FM with Paul M. Here on a Wednesday, leaders from PEI's education system are working to improve student attendance in schools, says officials. With the province's Department of Education in early years, a committee that includes staff from schools, the board, and the department met Monday to brainstorm how to get students more engaged. We have, in the past 5 years, made some strides to improve how we collect data around student attendance and understanding the reasons for absences. That's from Mary Beth Rogers Neal, the Director of English Education Programs and Services with the department. By having the data, we're constantly looking at it and to be able to inform the next way to improve engaging students. Now, tracking student absences has always been common practice, but the way it's done has shifted over time as data integration and technology has improved, she said. The committee is split into subgroups that focus on absenteeism through different lenses, adding that the next step is to figure out what exactly needs to be measured going forward so improvements can be made.
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1: Good morning. An on-demand, accessible taxi service is coming to parts of the island. A one-year pilot project will launch in June, offering a wheelchair-accessible van operating 7 days a week. The provincial government, along with Charlottetown, Stratford, and Cornwall, are investing more than $216,000 in the service. Barb Ramsey tells The Guardian the goal is to give people with mobility challenges more independence and flexibility. Advocates say the service is long overdue, replacing a system that often required booking days in advance. Officials will track usage to determine if the program should become permanent. A new study shows young people are again leaving Atlantic Canada, marking a return to concerning pre-pandemic trends. The study published yesterday by the Fraser Institute shows net out-migration to the rest of Canada for people aged 25 to 39 was almost the same as it was in pre-2019 areas, the region losing a net 1,200 young people of working age in 2024 and 25. From 20 to 23, that trend had reversed to a net gain of about 3,000. The study also shows Atlantic Canada continues to see a net gain of older, working, or retirement-age Canadians. The average age of Atlantic Canadians remains well above the rest of the country. A test of the National Emergency Alert System is scheduled for today across most of the country. A PEI's test is at 12:55 this afternoon. New Brunswick phones will go off at 10:55 this morning in Nova Scotia, 1:55. To help improve the overall alert ready system, a third party is conducting a short survey about the test, which can be found at alertready.ca. In sports, NHL playoffs, Colorado won their second straight against Minnesota 5-2. In the PWHL semifinals, Montreal finally beat Minnesota 1-0 in the third overtime last night, tying their series at a game apiece. On the diamonds, Rays beat the Blue Jays 4-3 in Tampa Bay. Red Sox down Detroit 10-3. Yankees beat Texas 7-4. Now you're up to date. I'm Darrell Good.
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4: Spud FM weather for Summerside. We're looking at cloudy skies today, clearing later this afternoon. Winds from the southwest 40 to 60, highs of 20. Cloudy tonight, windy, lows 11. Thursday, rain, windy, highs 12. Friday, a mix of sun and cloud, highs 11. And then on Saturday, a mix of sun and cloud, chance of a shower and highs of 13 degrees.
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0: And that's Tia Ward, Sage My Soul. 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Or question of the day, rather. We ask a different question Mondays through Fridays at this time. And then we post the question over at spud.fm. All right, so today, Wednesday, May 6th, should public schools display the Ten Commandments in classrooms, yes or no? Not sure exactly where that question came from, but anyway, the Associated Press says Texas can require the Ten Commandments to be displayed in public schools. The U.S. Appeals Court recently ruled the 9-8 decision by the Fifth U.S. Circuit Court of Appeals delivered a boost to backers of similar laws in Arkansas and Louisiana. Opponents have argued that hanging the Ten Commandments in classrooms amounts to religious indoctrination by the government. In a lengthy majority opinion, the conservative-leaning appeals court in New Orleans rejected those arguments in Texas, saying the requirement does not step on the rights of parents or students. No child is made to recite the commandments, believe them, or affirm their divine origin, the ruling says. So, the question today, should public schools here display the Ten Commandments in classrooms, yes or no?
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0: Spud FM weather for Summerside. We're looking at cloudy skies today, clearing later this afternoon. Winds from the southwest 40 to 60, highs of 20. Cloudy tonight, windy, lows 11. Thursday, rain, windy, highs 12. Friday, a mix of sun and cloud, highs 11, and then on Saturday, a mix of sun and cloud, chance of a shower, and highs of 13 degrees.
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David Guetta, Teddy, and Gone, Gone, Gone. 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
3: Good morning. Prime Minister Mark Carney has named former Supreme Court Justice Louise Arbour as Canada's next Governor General. Arbour has also served as the UN Human Rights Commissioner and prosecuted war crimes in Rwanda and Yugoslavia. She says she is mindful of the legacy she's stepping into.
4: Canada is a wonderful country, shaped by its diversity of people, of perspectives and experiences, but I think shaped also mostly by a common respect for strong public institutions and for the rule of law. Above all, we all strive to provide for each other in a spirit of equality and generosity.
3: Arbour will replace Mary Simon, Canada's first Indigenous Governor General, who reaches the 5-year mark of her tenure in July. Abigwait First Nation has signed a first-of-its-kind agreement to become a formal partner in delivering emergency services on the island. The 10-year deal allows the First Nation to help guide the Emergency Measures Organization during crises like storms, wildfires, floods. Chief Junior Gould calls it a big day for reconciliation and sovereignty. The community's emergency manager says the agreement provides training and support. The provincial justice minister says adding this layer of preparedness is critical as weather events become more severe. Two former island finance ministers say there's still value in delivering a budget even if the numbers are off. The province's deficits now forecast to reach about $450 million, much higher than originally projected. Former Minister Alan Rhodes says small things like gas prices going up can throw off a budget. Bat Mella, who also held the role, says the goal of government is not profit, but creating opportunities, which sometimes requires taking risks, according to CBC. The key question's not the size of the deficit, according to an economist, but how the government ran it. In sports, NHL playoffs, Avalanche down the Wild 5-2 for their second straight win. In the PWHL semifinals, took three overtimes, but the Montreal Victoire finally beat Minnesota Frost 1-0, tying their series at a game apiece. In baseball, Blue Jays lost a 4-3 decision in Tampa Bay. Red Sox handled Detroit 10-3. The Yankees beat the Rangers 7-4. Now you're up to date. I'm Darrell Good.
5: Spud FM weather for Summerside. We're looking at cloudy skies today, clearing later this afternoon. Winds from the southwest 40 to 60, highs of 20. Cloudy tonight, windy, lows 11. Thursday, rain, windy, highs 12. Friday, a mix of sun and cloud, highs 11. And then on Saturday, a mix of sun and cloud, chance of a shower and highs of 13 degrees.
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0: That's Olivia Dean, Man I Need on Spud FM with Paul M. here on a Wednesday. RCMP in Cumberland County are asking for help finding a missing 8-year-old girl. Penelope Dormidi was last seen at 9 in the morning Tuesday at a residence on Mount Pleasant Road in the rural community of Mount Pleasant, about 10 kilometers north of Oxford, Nova Scotia. The girl is 4 feet tall with long blonde hair, blue eyes. She may be wearing glasses. No clothing description was available, RCMP said. Now, RCMP said the girl was at her home Tuesday morning and went outside. It was a normal routine for her to be at a residence in the morning, said RCMP spokesperson Corporal Mandy Edwards. She went outside and hadn't been seen for approximately an hour and a half. So once her guardians had a look for her and they could not find her, that's when they reported her missing. The girl was reported missing at 10:25 in the morning, Edwards said. An alert was sent out at 12:05 p.m. local time.
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0: Spud FM weather for Summerside. We're looking at cloudy skies today, clearing later this afternoon. Winds from the southwest 40 to 60, highs of 20. Cloudy tonight, windy, lows 11. Thursday, rain, windy.

0: Highs 12. Friday, a mix of sun and cloud. Highs 11. And then on Saturday, a mix of sun and cloud. Chance of a shower and highs of 13 degrees.
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2: You played it cool and I played it dumb. Don't you think I'm a little too young to be messed with like that? So convincing, you made it look fun. Laugh it off, but the damage is done. Saying, baby, just relax.

0: The weekend die for you, Spud FM with Paul M. on a Wednesday. Many workers at a company, the Nova Scotia government contracts to care for vulnerable adults and children, feel they've been unfairly treated after they say Arden Professional Client Care let them believe for years their pay was not taxable and that the company went so far as to put it in writing. It feels like we've been the scapegoat somewhere in this whole situation, said Steve Ketty, an Arden worker and retired teacher and school principal. Arden's funding comes from the provincial government, or at least the Provincial Department of Opportunities and Social Development, and over the past 8 years, the company accepted more than $184 million in public money, according to provincial government financial statements. The company declined to comment on the story. Ketty says he and many other workers believe the pay from Arden was not taxable. It's very rare that you're getting anything that's not taxable these days. But anyway, he's worked for Arden for the last 7 years and says he was told about taxes in a face-to-face orientation session after he was hired. He said Arden pointed to a section of tax law to suggest the pay was not taxable, and compared their work to that of foster parents.
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3: Good morning. An on-demand accessible taxi service is coming to parts of the island. A one-year pilot project will launch in June, offering a wheelchair accessible van operating 7 days a week. The provincial government, along with Charlottetown, Stratford, and Cornwall, are investing more than $216,000 in the service. Barb Ramsey tells The Guardian the goal is to give people with mobility challenges more independence and flexibility. Advocates say the service is long overdue, replacing a system that often required booking days in advance. Officials will track usage to determine if the program should become permanent. A new study shows young people are again leaving Atlantic Canada, marking a return to concerning pre-pandemic trends. The study published yesterday by the Fraser Institute shows net out-migration to the rest of Canada for people aged 25 to 39 was almost the same as it was in pre-2019 areas, the region losing a net 1,200 young people of working age in 2024 and 25. From 20 to 23, that trend had reversed to a net gain of about 3,000. The study also shows Atlantic Canada continues to see a net gain of older, working, or retirement-age Canadians. The average age of Atlantic Canadians remains well above the rest of the country. A test of the National Emergency Alert System is scheduled for today across most of the country. A PEI's test is at 12:55 this afternoon. New Brunswick phones will go off at 10:55 this morning in Nova Scotia, 1:55. To help improve the overall alert ready system, a third party is conducting a short survey about the test, which can be found at alertready.ca. In sports, NHL playoffs, Colorado won their second straight against Minnesota 5-2. In the PWHL semifinals, Montreal finally beat Minnesota 1-0 in the third overtime last night, tying their series at a game apiece. On the diamonds, Rays beat the Blue Jays 4-3 in Tampa Bay. Red Sox down Detroit 10-3. Yankees beat Texas 7-4. Now you're up to date. I'm Darrell Good.
4: Spud FM weather for Summerside. We're looking at cloudy skies today, clearing later this afternoon. Winds from the southwest 40 to 60, highs of 20. Cloudy tonight, windy, lows 11. Thursday, rain, windy, highs 12. Friday, a mix of sun and cloud, highs 11. And then on Saturday, a mix of sun and cloud, chance of a shower and highs of 13 degrees.
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That's Justin Bieber and Daisies on Spud FM here on a Wednesday morning with Paul M. Music now from Pinio and Loeb and Spin.

0: That's Pinio and Loeb and Spin, the name of the song on Spud FM. Our Vogue Optical web poll question of the day today, should public schools display the Ten Commandments in classrooms here? Yes or no? So our question's over at spud.fm. And, of course, we'd love to hear from you.
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0: Spud FM weather for Summerside. We're looking at cloudy skies today, clearing later this afternoon. Winds from the southwest 40 to 60, highs of 20. Cloudy tonight, windy, lows 11. Thursday, rain, windy, highs 12. Friday, a mix of sun and cloud, highs 11. And then on Saturday, a mix of sun and cloud, chance of a shower and highs of 13 degrees.
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0: Mark Ronson, Bruno Mars, and Uptown Funk. We are heading to 8 o'clock here on Spud. By the way, today is the draw day for the Summerside Boys and Girls Club 50-50 Gold Rush Draw. We do the draw around 12:30 this afternoon, and if you haven't played your toonie as yet, you can still do that. You can do that up until about the noon hour. You can do that online. So you don't want to be leaving cash on the table if, in fact, your number comes out.
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3: Good morning. Prime Minister Mark Carney has named former Supreme Court Justice Louise Arbour as Canada's next Governor General. Arbour has also served as the UN Human Rights Commissioner and prosecuted war crimes in Rwanda and Yugoslavia. She says she is mindful of the legacy she's stepping into.
4: Canada is a wonderful country, shaped by its diversity of people, of perspectives and experiences, but I think shaped also mostly by a common respect for strong public institutions and for the rule of law. Above all, we all strive to provide for each other in a spirit of equality and generosity.
3: Arbour will replace Mary Simon, Canada's first Indigenous Governor General, who reaches the 5-year mark of her tenure in July. Abigoit First Nation has signed a first-of-its-kind agreement to become a formal partner in delivering emergency services on the island. The 10-year deal allows the First Nation to help guide the Emergency Measures Organization during crises like storms, wildfires, floods. Chief Junior Gould calls it a big day for reconciliation and sovereignty. The community's emergency manager says the agreement provides training and support. The provincial justice minister says adding this layer of preparedness is critical as weather events become more severe. Two former island finance ministers say there's still value in delivering a budget even if the numbers are off. The province's deficits now forecast to reach about $450 million, much higher than originally projected. Former minister Alan Roach says small things like gas prices going up can throw off a budget. Pat Mella, who also held the role, says the goal of government is not profit, but creating opportunities, which sometimes requires taking risks, according to CBC. The key question's not the size of the deficit, according to an economist, but how the government ran it. In sports, NHL playoffs, Avalanche down the Wild 5-2 for their second straight win. In the PWHL semifinals, took three overtimes, but the Montreal Victoire finally beat Minnesota Frost 1-0, tying their series at a game apiece. In baseball, Blue Jays lost a 4-3 decision in Tampa Bay. Red Sox handled Detroit 10-3. The Yankees beat the Rangers 7-4. Now you're up to date. I'm Daryl Good.
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6: Spud FM weather for Summerside. We're looking at cloudy skies today, clearing later this afternoon. Winds from the southwest 40 to 60, highs of 20. Cloudy tonight, windy, lows 11. Thursday, rain, windy, highs 12. Friday, a mix of sun and cloud, highs 11. And then on Saturday, a mix of sun and cloud, chance of a shower and highs of 13 degrees.
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0: Comets revolving door from Tate McRae on Spud FM with Paul M. here on a Wednesday. So when Brianna McKay got a phone call in March from someone claiming to be a Rogers employee offering a cheaper phone plan with a free iPad, she didn't think twice about it. She had taken advantage of a similar promotion before. Now, I've gotten a free iPad from them in the past, so I agreed to it, she said, and they didn't ask for any more information. It seemed legit. Now, the caller walked her through how to sign up for the promotion on the Rogers app, she says. A couple of days later, the iPad arrived in the mail, followed by a phone call from another person, this time claiming to be from the Rogers Activation Department. Now, McKay, who lives in Oakville, Ontario, said that person told her there had been a mistake and that she would have to pay for a data plan on the iPad. And so I got upset and I said, I clarified multiple times on the phone that there wasn't going to be any new charges with this, she said. They were quite apologetic. McKay said she was told the error would be resolved by simply returning the iPad. They mailed her a return shipping label, and she sent it in by mail. The problem, the iPad did not go to Rogers, but to a home in Brampton, Ontario. McKay then realized she had never spoken with a Rogers employee and instead been scammed, leaving her with a $120 monthly bill for an iPad she no longer has and a data plan to go along with it for good measure.
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1: Spud FM weather for Summerside. We're looking at cloudy skies today, clearing later this afternoon. Winds from the southwest 40 to 60, highs of 20. Cloudy tonight, windy, lows 11. Thursday, rain, windy, highs 12. Friday, a mix of sun and cloud, highs 11. And then on Saturday, a mix of sun and cloud, chance of a shower and highs of 13 degrees.
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4: Good morning. An on-demand, accessible taxi service is coming to parts of the island. A one-year pilot project will launch in June, offering a wheelchair-accessible van operating 7 days a week. The provincial government, along with Charlottetown, Stratford, and Cornwall, are investing more than $216,000 in the service. Barb Ramsey tells The Guardian the goal is to give people with mobility challenges more independence and flexibility. Advocates say the service is long overdue, replacing a system that often required booking days in advance. Officials will track usage to determine if the program should become permanent. A new study shows young people are again leaving Atlantic Canada, marking a return to concerning pre-pandemic trends. The study published yesterday by the Fraser Institute shows net out-migration to the rest of Canada for people aged 25 to 39 was almost the same as it was in pre-2019 areas, the region losing a net 1,200 young people of working age in 2024 and 25. From 20 to 23, that trend had reversed to a net gain of about 3,000. The study also shows Atlantic Canada continues to see a net gain of older, working, or retirement-age Canadians. The average age of Atlantic Canadians remains well above the rest of the country. A test of the National Emergency Alert System is scheduled for today across most of the country. A PEI's test is at 12:55 this afternoon. New Brunswick phones will go off at 10:55 this morning in Nova Scotia, 1:55. To help improve the overall alert ready system, a third party is conducting a short survey about the test, which can be found at alertready.ca. In sports, NHL playoffs, Colorado won their second straight against Minnesota 5-2. In the PWHL semifinals, Montreal finally beat Minnesota 1-0 in the third overtime last night, tying their series at a game apiece. On the diamonds, Rays beat the Blue Jays 4-3 in Tampa Bay, Red Sox down Detroit 10-3, Yankees beat Texas 7-4. Now you're up to date. I'm Daryl Good.
5: Spud FM weather for Summerside. We're looking at cloudy skies today, clearing later this afternoon. Winds from the southwest 40 to 60, highs of 20. Cloudy tonight, windy, lows 11. Thursday, rain, windy, highs 12. Friday, a mix of sun and cloud, highs 11. And then on Saturday, a mix of sun and cloud, chance of a shower and highs of 13 degrees.
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0: Cameron Whitcomb, does that make me a quitter? Spud FM with Paul M. here on a Wednesday morning. Our Vogue Optical web poll question of the day, should public schools display the Ten Commandments in classrooms here? Yes or no? Our question is over at spud.fm. We'd love to hear from you. Yesterday, we left you with Canada Post is moving to replace some home delivery with community mailboxes. Do you support the move? Now, they're losing a whack of money at Canada Post, and if they don't get it under control, I'm sure Canada Post will be no more. Anyway, it was a yes or no. Canada Post moving to replace some home delivery with community mailboxes. Do you support the move? 83% plus said yes, and only 16.67% said no. Spud FM weather for Summerside. We're looking at cloudy skies today, clearing later this afternoon. Winds from the southwest 40 to 60, highs of 20. Cloudy tonight, windy, lows 11. Thursday, rain, windy, highs 12. Friday, a mix of sun and cloud, highs 11. And then on Saturday, a mix of sun and cloud, chance of a shower and highs of 13 degrees.
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0: That's Charlotte Cardin. The song is called Confetti. We are heading to 9 o'clock here on a Spud FM Wednesday morning. A reminder, it's draw day for the Summerside Boys and Girls Club 50-50 Gold Rush Draw. We do the draw at 12:30, around 12:30 today. So if you have yet to play your toonie, play your number, you can do so. You can do it online till about noontime. And so probably would be the prudent thing to do, especially if your number was called at 12:30.
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Frank Walker, Heartbreak back on Spud FM, opening up the 9 o'clock hour here on a Wednesday. Bruno Mars, now I Just Might.

runway. That's Lady Gaga with Dochill, and Runaway is the name of the song. Somber now, 12 to 12.

0: And that's Somber 12 to 12 on Spud FM with Paul M. As the Centennial Cup National Junior Hockey Championship, it is, well, it gets underway tomorrow. It certainly does. And tomorrow, Thursday, the Summerside Western Capitals play in the opening day. Let's take a peek at the schedule right now. Action gets underway at noontime at Credit Union Place tomorrow. And at the noon game tomorrow, Thursday, Greater Sudbury Cubs against Toronto Patriots. That's at noon. Then at 4, Canmore from out in Alberta, the Eagles take on Rockland Nationals from Central Canada. And then at 7:30, the Neverville Nighthawks will take on the host team, the Summerside Western Capitals. That's at 7:30. The place should be a rockin' and a rollin' tomorrow night at 7:30. 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

0: And that's Teddy, the song called I Hope on Spud FM with Paul M. Here on this Wednesday. Mother's Day is coming up this weekend. That's right. It's May the 10th, this Sunday, Mother's Day. Mother's Day is a big deal. It's one of the biggies, right? As far as holidays are concerned, I've been able to pick up some facts, you know, that maybe you weren't thinking about or didn't know. Anyway, as a holiday, Mother's Day unites Canadians. According to a study published by the Retail Council of Canada, nearly 3 out of 4 Canadians celebrate Mother's Day. So moms tend to unite the country just because we all want to celebrate Mother's Day, or at least celebrate mom. There are just over 1,000 babies born each day across Canada, according to Stats Canada. The average age of a new mom has increased significantly over the past 20 years. In 2001, the average age for a mom delivering was 29. Now, well, it's closer to 31, which is kind of cool. Across languages, most words for mother start with the letter M. There are 10 unforgettable movies about moms everyone should watch at least once. Well, I guess got my interest. What are some forgettable movies? Unforgettable. Yeah, that's what I was going to say. The Divine Secrets of the Yeah Yeah Sisterhood. That's a dandy. I like that one. That's a good movie. Aaron Brockovich, that was a good one. I mean, it really was. I never saw, well, The Joy Luck Club. I never saw that one. Steel Magnolias, I saw that one. That was a good one. Terms of Endearment. Let me see. I didn't see that one. Mr. Mom. That apparently is one that you don't want to miss. Anyway, there's lots of mom movies out there, but Mother's Day is coming up on Sunday.
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0: 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We're looking at cloudy skies today, clearing later this afternoon. Winds from the southwest 40 to 60, highs of 20. Cloudy tonight, windy, lows 11. Thursday, rain, windy, highs 12. Friday, a mix of sun and cloud, highs 11. And then on Saturday, a mix of sun and cloud, chance of a shower and highs of 13 degrees.
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1: Y'all know what time it is. We gon' turn it on tonight. Just so. At the club.

0: That's music from Enrique Iglesias. I like it. 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

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That opens up the 10 o'clock hour on this Wednesday. Here's Charlotte Cardin, The Way We Touch.

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JRDN, and you can have it all on Spud FM with Paul M. here on a Wednesday. And Kelly Clarkson is up next. But first, a couple of more facts about Mother's Day. Mother's Day coming up on the weekend. Mother's Day is a big deal. Certainly bigger than Father's Day. Are you hearing me complaining? No, I'm not. The origins of Mother's Day. Mother's Day actually started in the United States in 1908. When Anna Marie Jarvis, who wanted to commemorate her own Mother's Day work clubs, which raise money for women with tuberculosis, Jarvis set up the holiday as, of all things, a sober day of reflection.

Action. So how much do we spend on Mother's Day as far as Canadians are concerned? Now, the Retail Council of Canada reveals just over half of Canadians spend $50 or less on Mother's Day. The most popular purchases include food, drinks, dining out, with about one in four planning on treating mom to a restaurant meal. Now, keep these safe online shopping tips in mind when you're browsing. Those tips, you know, what might they include? Well, only trust encrypted websites if you're buying online for mom. And don't forget to protect your personal information.

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Miles Smith, Niall Horan drive safe on Spud. Here's KX5 featuring Hala. And this song, this one's called Escape.

0: Tegan and Sarah, Canadian sisters Tegan and Sarah, and Closer here on Spud. We have a weather update now. Spud FM weather for Summerside. We're looking at cloudy skies today, clearing later this afternoon. Winds from the southwest 40 to 60, highs of 20. Cloudy tonight, windy, lows 11. Thursday, rain, windy, highs 12. Friday, a mix of sun and cloud, highs 11. And then on Saturday, a mix of sun and cloud, chance of a shower and highs of 13 degrees.
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Anyway, the song called Rather Be. 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

So this is the Jenny remix of Dracula from Tame Impala here on Spud FM with Paul Lamb on a Wednesday, Alicia Cara, and Wild Things.

0: That song called West Coast on Spud FM. We have a great Mother's Day contest going on. Today and tomorrow, the final day is to register. Anyway, here's some information for you right here.
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0: Spud FM weather for Summerside. We're looking at cloudy skies today, clearing later this afternoon. Winds from the southwest 40 to 60, highs of 20. Cloudy tonight, windy, lows 11. Thursday, rain, windy, highs 12. Friday, a mix of sun and cloud, highs 11, and then on Saturday, a mix of sun and cloud, chance of a shower and highs of 13 degrees.
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0: That's the weekend. 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

0: If this program seems to be going by too fast, press the pause button. Pause button. And rewind the tape a little. 5, 4, 3, 2, 1.
1: Yes! Back in the day, replay.

There's Will Smith and getting jiggy with it. Nah, nah, nah, nah, nah, nah, nah. That's before he was slapping people in the mouth. Hey, what's up? It's Josh with your Back in the Day replay. We've got snow and everybody wants to be like you. It's coming up. Right now, let's fly away. Well, we are like birds, aren't we? I mean, Nelly Furtado is. Here it is. I'm like a bird. Part of your Back in the Day replay.

0: Hey, it's Josh with your Back in the Day replay. On this day in 1994, a movie debuted about a man named Hector who gets a chance to live five separate lives through different periods of history.
1: There's never enough time. No time to stop and think. What have I learned? Yeah! Try to stay in control.
0: He's reincarnated as a Celt, a Roman slave, a Scottish crusader, and a shipwreck victim, and a modern-day New Yorker. Starring William H. Macy, Robert Carlyle, Ewan McGregor, and of course, Robin Williams. We're talking 1994's Being Human.
1: Is it the same for everyone? Are we all doing this to one another? This bickering and mocking. Couldn't it be better than this?
0: Fun fact, after poor test screenings, Warner Brothers instructed the production team to cut 40 minutes off of the film, add narration, and change the ending completely. More with your Back in the Day replay coming up.
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Bare Naked Ladies in 1 week, all part of your Back in the Day replay. Hey, it's Josh. Happy Wednesday to you. Ricky Martin and She Bangs. Yeah, that's a classic. That's coming up. Right now, Rihanna, we're dusting it off for you. This is Pond to Replay with your Back in the Day replay.

0: Hey, it's Josh with your Back in the Day replay. On this day in 2004, a TV sitcom had its final episode in its 10-season run. Ross, Rachel, Phoebe, Monica, just to name a few.
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10: Spud FM weather for Summerside. We're looking at clearing skies later this afternoon. Winds from the southwest, 40 to 60. Highs, 20. Cloudy tonight, windy. Lows, 11. On Thursday, rain, windy. Highs, 12. Friday, a mix of sun and cloud. Highs, 11.
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0: Hey, it's Josh with your Back in the Day replay. On this day in 2005, once 90s kids became teenagers, we got to see a movie drop, which was about a group of teenagers stranded near a wax museum, and they fight the fate of becoming the next exhibit.
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0: 102 Spud FM. It's Lee Ruby checking in for Paul on a beautiful Wednesday. At least, you know, it's a beautiful time anytime we have the Boys and Girls Club of Summerside joining us. Adam Binkley, how are you, Adam?
1: Doing great. How are you, Lee?
0: I'm excellent. It's always a nice time to check in with you, which I can do when Paul is not around. Just hoping Mother Nature continues the cooperation. That's where we're at.
1: Yeah, it's looking beautiful out there right now.
0: Oh, exactly, exactly. Now, do you want to let us know about some of the amazing things going on with the BGC at the moment?
1: Yeah, well, speaking of weather, it's definitely golf season, and the courses are opening up, and we're working on our 23rd annual Novice Class Celebrity Golf Tournament up at Mill River.
0: So exciting.
1: July 16th, 17th, and 18th. 3 days, averaging 46 teams a day, and we're solidifying our celebrities. We've obviously got our amazing island talent with Gerard Gallant and Forby and Lori Kane and Doug McLean and Brett Gallant. But joining them would be Ken Reed and Serge Savard, Noah Dobson, and I believe Noah's bringing someone from Montreal this year. We're not going to let the cat out of the bag yet, but that's fantastic news. And Larry Robinson is coming, along with Marcel Dion and Dennis Maruk and Rick Middleton. Tara Sloan and George St. Pierre, GSP, is coming back, which is absolutely remarkable. It's going to be an unbelievable event, raising money for BGC Prince County.
0: That is just a roster and a half right there, and as people who have been fortunate enough to attend over the last couple of years, I am greatly looking forward to that, too. And outside of golf, is there anything excited you would like to let our listeners know about the BGC right now?
1: Yeah, I want to say a huge shout-out here. We've got our title sponsors for our summer camp, so thank you very, very much, Warren Ellis and your team at Summerside Chrysler Dodge. They're the title sponsor for our BGC Prince County Summerside Summer Camp, along with the Wellington Co-op is the title sponsor, obviously, for the Wellington Summer Camp. And a huge shout-out to Mike James and everyone at Spring Valley Building. They're the title sponsor for the Kensington Summer Camp. So thank you very much for stepping up and providing amazing opportunities for children and youth during the upcoming summer.
0: That is so great. And if the days during the summer look like a day like today, it's never going to be a rough day with the summer camps. Hey, Adam?
1: Yeah, you got that right. And I do want to mention that BGC Prince County has an exciting Mother's Day package raffle that's online. Check it out on our website and on Facebook. We'll direct you to where you have to go, but it's the ultimate gift card bundle, which includes $500 Visa Spa, $500 Visa gift card, $350 Lululemon, and $150 gas card. And I believe it's only $20 a square or a spot, and they're going fast for Mother's Day. So check it out on our Facebook page.
0: That I was just about to ask you where I could find it, but I mean, as per usual, you're ahead of the game. You always beat me to the punch, Adam, and you're always well prepared. Is there anything else you want to share with us and our listeners before we get to the Gold Rush draw?
1: Well, let's get to what happened last week. Unfortunately, we had a non-winner at $10,523 was left on the table.
0: Good gravy!
1: Yeah, so this week it's a big one.
0: Well, that is hopefully going to make, if it happens to be a mother who wins, an extra happy Mother's Day for somebody. Or you can use that money to get mom a nice little gift too, if the mood strikes you and you're the lucky winner today.
1: You got that right. Hopefully the number drawn, maybe popped in.

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1: 1-8-4-4-6. Perfect. That sounds great. And if is there an ability for someone to check their ticket later on today, Adam, in case they don't have it in front of them?
0: You can always check our Facebook page or website for the updates.
1: Excellent. Well, thank you so much for taking the opportunity to let me chat with you today, and I look forward to seeing you throughout the summer, Adam.
0: Thank you, and thanks to everyone.
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had your chance, but you blew it. Thought you buried me, but I'm alive and living my best life. Yeah. 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Yeah, I was hot then, but I'm even hotter now.

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6: Spud FM weather for Summerside. We're looking at clearing skies later this afternoon. Winds from the southwest 40 to 60, highs 20. Cloudy tonight, windy, lows 11. On Thursday, rain, windy, highs 12. Friday, a mix of sun and cloud, highs 11.
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0: Weekend and Earned It on 102 Spud FM. Good afternoon. Welcome to it. It is Wednesday, May 6th. It's the 126th day of the year. There are 239 days remaining until the end of the year, 4 days left until Mother's Day, and 12 days left until the May long weekend.
1: When you need good times,

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7: Spud FM weather for Summerside. We're looking at clearing skies later this afternoon. Winds from the southwest 40 to 60, highs 20. Cloudy tonight, windy, lows 11. On Thursday, rain, windy, highs 12. Friday, a mix of sun and cloud, highs 11.
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0: Stacey Abrams, and That's So True on 102 Spud FM. You're at Kaiza, Ella Langley, and Sean Desmond. Before that, we've got Shaboozy coming up.
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0: 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Mother's Day is coming up. We still have the Mother's Day contest. 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
7: Spud FM weather for Summerside. We're looking at clearing skies later this afternoon. Winds from the southwest, 40 to 60. Highs, 20. Cloudy tonight, windy. Lows, 11. On Thursday, rain, windy. Highs, 12. Friday, a mix of sun and cloud. Highs, 11.
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2: Good afternoon. The province is moving ahead with new legislation to regulate combative sports on the island. Combative Sports Commissioner Act has now passed unanimously in the Legislative Assembly, which will legalize and oversee professional events like mixed martial arts, boxing, and kickboxing. Law will establish a commissioner to ensure athlete safety, enforce standards, and oversee such events. Province says it will also create a clear and transparent system while supporting tourism and local economic growth. Up until now, many island athletes involved in such sports have been unable to compete at home. Full regulations to govern such sports are now in the process of being developed, with the goal of seeing them implemented by the fall of 2027. Provincial Health Minister Corey Digg says the government is working on plans to move nurse practitioners on the island to a fee-for-service system. Wants to see that implemented by this time next year, but such a deal will have to be worked out in negotiations. He says the move would lead to more primary care providers for islanders. Opposition Liberal MLA Gordon McNeely says he wants to see nurse practitioners able to do more work in the healthcare system, but says many still face barriers such as access to billing numbers or the ability to fully operate within the system. McNeely says nurse practitioners are a dedicated and determined group who are willing to see patients in the evenings, weekends, and walk-in clinics if given the opportunity. According to CBC, Day says the new model the government's working on would give nurse practitioners more options on how they could practice. As for having the new model in place by next spring, McNeely called that optimistic and says he has zero hope the government will make that happen. Charlottetown police say two people are facing drug trafficking charges following a traffic stop late last month. Police say on April 24th, they executed a targeted traffic stop in a vehicle in the parking lot of a Charlottetown business. Cocaine, cell phones, bear spray, and drug processing and packaging materials were seized. 46-year-old man and a 36-year-old woman were arrested for possession for the purpose of trafficking and will appear in court at a later date. The Centennial Cup National Junior A Hockey Championship gets underway in Summerside tomorrow. Tournament brings together the top 10 Junior A teams from across the country. The Sudbury Cubs and Toronto Patriots will open the championship tournament at noon on Thursday at the Uniplex. Host Summerside Western Capitals will play their opener at 7 p.m. tomorrow evening against the Niverville Nighthawks, the Manitoba Junior Hockey League champion. Meanwhile, the Maritime Junior Hockey League champion, the Truro Bearcats, will open the tournament against the Sudbury Cubs on Friday night. Tournament, with all the games to be played at the Uniplex in Summerside, runs for 10 days, with the Centennial Cup final scheduled for Sunday, May 17th. Online activists have been encouraging others to not fill out their census forms, but following that advice could come with a price. Some social media groups have been telling Canadians to mark the census return to sender, suggesting the government uses census information against Canadians. One of those groups behind it appears to be a group that's organizing anti-government protests that are planned for May 16th. However, completion of the census is required by law. Refusing to fill it out can result in fines of up to $1,000 as well as a criminal record. Providing false information on a census survey can also result in penalties of up to $500. Stats Canada says census data guides informed policy decisions in areas like healthcare, education, and the economy, and asks that the questionnaires be filled out and returned by May 12th. And Ted Turner, the media maverick who revolutionized television news when he founded CNN, has died at the age of 87. Statement from Turner Enterprises says he died peacefully, surrounded by family, earlier today. Turner launched CNN, the first 24-hour all-news cable network, back in 1980, changing how people got their news. Turner also built a wider media empire that included TBS, TNT, and the Cartoon Network. Later became a major philanthropist, pledging $1 billion of his fortune to the United Nations for various initiatives. He survived by 5 children, 14 grandchildren, and 2 great-grandchildren. In sports, in the NHL playoffs, the Montreal Canadiens open their second-round series tonight with Game 1 in Buffalo. Elsewhere, the Golden Knights up 1-0 host the Ducks for Game 2. And in the majors, the Blue Jays are looking to snap a 3-game losing streak as they wrap up their series in Tampa. Now you're up to date. I'm Jeff Goodfellow.
3: Spud FM weather for Summerside. We're looking at clearing skies later this afternoon. Winds from the southwest 40 to 60. Highs 20, cloudy tonight, windy, lows 11. On Thursday, rain, windy, highs 12. Friday, a mix of sun and cloud, highs 11.
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0: 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I've got your celebrity birthdays on the way. 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
1: 1021.

0: 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If you're celebrating a birthday today, first of all, happy birthday to you. You're also celebrating with, let's see, George Clooney is 65, Roma Downey is 66, Tom Bergeron is 71, and Bob Seger is 81. If you're celebrating a birthday, happy birthday to you. Hope you have your cake and eat it too.
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5: Spud FM weather for Summerside. We're looking at clearing skies later this afternoon. Winds from the southwest 40 to 60. Highs 20, cloudy tonight, windy, lows 11. On Thursday, rain, windy, highs 12. Friday, a mix of sun and cloud, highs 11.
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0: Rooting for you and Alyssia Cara on 102 Spud FM as we're rolling into the 5 o'clock hour. It's Mick Happy Day. Lots of great ways to donate. You can round up, drive through, eat in, take home, get it delivered, whatever you're doing. 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
3: Good afternoon. A new student health survey in PEI is showing steady progress across several key areas. 2025-2026 Compass survey, which includes students from 33 schools, found improvements in healthy eating, physical activity, and mental well-being among youth in grades 7 to 12. Daily fruit and vegetable consumption is up, while three-quarters of PEI students now meet national physical activity guidelines. Sleep is also improving, with nearly two-thirds getting the recommended amount. Meanwhile, substance use is trending down, including declines in vaping, cannabis use, and binge drinking. There are also fewer instances of bullying in schools. Officials say the results reflect years of collaboration, but no challenges remain, including high screen time and risky behavior among older students. The province is moving ahead with new legislation to regulate combative sports on the island. Combative Sports Commissioner Act has now passed unanimously in the Legislative Assembly, which will legalize and oversee professional events like mixed martial arts, boxing, and kickboxing. Law will establish a commissioner to ensure athlete safety, enforce standards, and oversee such events. Province says it will also create a clear and transparent system while supporting tourism and local economic growth. Up until now, many island athletes involved in such sports have been unable to compete at home. Full regulations to govern such sports are now in the process of being developed, with the goal of seeing them implemented by the fall of 2027. Provincial Health Minister Corey Digg says the government is working on plans to move nurse practitioners on the island to a fee-for-service system. Wants to see that implemented by this time next year, but such a deal will have to be worked out in negotiations. He says the move would lead to more primary care providers for islanders. Opposition Liberal MLA Gordon McNeely says he wants to see nurse practitioners able to do more work in the healthcare system, but says many still face barriers such as access to billing numbers or the ability to fully operate within the system. McNeely says nurse practitioners are a dedicated and determined group who are willing to see patients in the evenings, weekends, and walk-in clinics if given the opportunity. According to CBC, Day says the new model the government's working on would give nurse practitioners more options in how they could practice. As for having the new model in place by next spring, McNeely called that optimistic and says he has zero hope the government will make that happen. Charlottetown police say two people are facing drug trafficking charges following a traffic stop late last month. Police say on April 24th, they executed a targeted traffic stop in a vehicle in the parking lot of a Charlottetown business. Cocaine, cell phones, bear spray, and drug processing and packaging materials were seized. 46-year-old man and a 36-year-old woman were arrested for possession for the purpose of trafficking and will appear in court at a later date. The Centennial Cup National Junior A Hockey Championship gets underway in Summerside tomorrow. Tournament brings together the top 10 Junior A teams from across the country. The Sudbury Cubs and Toronto Patriots will open the championship tournament at noon on Thursday at the Uniplex. Host Summerside Western Capitals will play their opener at 7 p.m. tomorrow evening against the Niverville Nighthawks, the Manitoba Junior Hockey League champion. Meanwhile, the Maritime Junior Hockey League champion, the Truro Bearcats, will open the tournament against the Sudbury Cubs on Friday night. Tournament, with all the games to be played at the Uniplex in Summerside, runs for 10 days, with the Centennial Cup final scheduled for Sunday, May 17th. Online activists have been encouraging others to not fill out their census forms, but following that advice could come with a price. Some social media groups have been telling Canadians to mark the census return to sender, suggesting the government uses census information against Canadians. One of those groups behind it appears to be a group that's organizing anti-government protests that are planned for May 16th. However, completion of the census is required by law. Refusing to fill it out can result in fines of up to $1,000 as well as a criminal record. Providing false information on a census survey can also result in penalties of up to $500. Stats Canada says census data guides informed policy decisions in areas like healthcare, education, and the economy, and asks that the questionnaires be filled out and returned by May 12th. And one of the largest unions in the country says at least one major Canadian telecom company is using artificial intelligence to mask the accents of overseas call center workers. Unifor's Rachel Blaz told a parliamentary committee the technology alters how customers perceive who they're talking to. Rogers and Bell have publicly denied using it, but TELUS has declined to respond to inquiries about it from Global News. Supporters of the programming says it's a tool that can clarify voices and improve communication, but a McGill University professor calls the practice deceptive and warns it could further cost Canadian jobs. Critics also argue that it could reduce the acceptance of different accents and could be viewed as discriminatory. In sports, in the NHL playoffs, the Montreal Canadiens open their second-round series tonight with Game 1 in Buffalo. Elsewhere, the Golden Knights up 1-0 host the Ducks for Game 2. And in the majors, the Blue Jays are looking to snap a three-game losing streak as they wrap up their series in Tampa. Now you're up to date. I'm Jeff Goodfellow.
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102 Spud FM Escapism. Good evening. If you're on your way home from work, I hope you have a safe commute. If you're already at home, welcome to Wednesday evening, middle of the week. If you're still at the office or at work, hang in there. Hopefully you don't have too much longer to go. Go take a little look back what happened on this day in history coming up. And 15% of people still have one of these from their childhood. What is it? It's a compact disc. No, a CD. A compact.

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0: 102.5 FM. Let's take a little look back what happened on this day in history, shall we? On this day in 1833, John Deere makes the first steel plow. On this day in 1915, Babe Ruth hits his first homer. On this day in 1937, the hydrogen-filled Hindenburg crashed and burned in New Jersey. Also on this day in 1982, Diana Ross gets a star on the Hollywood Walk of Fame. On this day in 2002, Spider-Man became the first movie to make more than $100 million in its opening weekend. On this day in 2004, 51.1 million people tuned in for the final episode of Friends.
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